Muslims must believe in all the prophets and messengers, because Allah blessed them all with revelations which they conveyed to their people. Now though, believers should follow the rules of the last prophet and messenger, Prophet Muhammad.

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This means the one who created places exists without a place, and the one who created all the attributes of the creation is not attributed with any of these attributes. The one who created places does not have a place. It means God exists without a place. As he existed without a place before creating the place, after creating places, he still exists without a place. Change is not attributed to God, for the one who changes is in need of one who specifies it with that change, and the one who is in need does not deserve to be worshipped. Hence, God does not change. The meaning of the second part of his saying, Al-Kayf includes all what is among the attributes of the creation, be it length, width, looks, shapes, forms, sizes, colors, sweetness, coldness, being in a place or a direction, and the concept of change. All what is among the attributes of the creation is referred to as Al-Kayf in Arabic. God, who created all these attributes, is clear from resembling any of them.

0: We are now in the first 10 days of the month of Al-Muharram, leading up to Ashura, the 10th of the month. Ashura is a very important day in Islamic history. How about we review together what Ashura is and what happened on this day?
1: Yes, of course. Many remarkable events happened on this day at different times in history. One of these events is that Allah accepted the repentance of Prophet Adam, peace be upon him, after he and Lady Hawa, Eve, ate from the tree that Allah had forbidden them to eat from. Although this was a minor sin, it did not indicate character. On Ashura, Prophet Adam was sent down to earth from Jannah.
0: On the 10th of Al-Muharram, Allah saved the ark of Prophet Nuh, peace be upon him, from being submerged by the flood. Prophet Nuh and the believers traveled on the ark over the water for 6 months. Allah destroyed the disbelievers with a great flood. This happened on Ashura, the 10th of Al-Muharram.
1: Also on Ashura, Allah saved Prophet Yunus, peace be upon him, from the stomach of the whale. Prophet Yunus supplicated Allah and said, La ilaha illa anta subhanaka inni kuntu minal zalimeen. Allah answered his supplication and saved him. The whale did not harm him and he came out safe. This happened on Ashura.
0: On the 10th of Al-Muharram, Allah protected his prophet Abraham, peace be upon him, from the fire of Nimrud. The huge fire did not burn him or even his clothes. Only the ropes that disbelievers used to tie him up were burned. This happened on Ashura.
1: On Ashura, Allah saved Prophet Musa, peace be upon him, from Pharaoh and his soldiers. Allah protected Musa and the believers from drowning. He split the sea into 12 paths, and Musa and the believers crossed safely. When Pharaoh and his army entered the sea, the water came back together and they drowned. This happened on the 10th of Al-Muharram.
0: On the 10th of Al-Muharram, our master Al-Husayn was martyred in the Battle of Karbala.
1: Al-Husayn was the beloved grandson of Prophet Muhammad, peace and blessings be upon him. He was accepted by Allah and loved by his messenger.
0: Allah punished those who killed him and made them an example and a lesson for others.
1: These are some of the important events that are remembered on Ashura,
0: the 10th day of the month of Al-Muharram.
2: In commemoration of the Prophet's migration, we say, the Prophet's Hijrah is a journey of faith, hope, and patience.